The TV says there's a man sprinting around a sunny neighborhood with a melting ice cream. Mr. Norman feels like running a 10-mile race. No, a marathon. Or an ultra-marathon. One of those 100-mile races through the desert. Mr. Norman imagines himself in the white-hot sands, covered with the crusty white residue of his sweat, the vultures circling in the high white heat above. His eyes are fixed. His face is serene. He has found something. He has reached some sort of enlightenment. He has passed through pain.

like buying a BMW or getting drunk, only better, it's more Eastern. And in this moment of transcendence, Mr. Norman's shorts and singlet would be sporty, yet durable and functional. They would breathe. The logo would be recognized internationally. And then, the choice that every ultra athlete faces at one time or another. Should I break my rhythm for a short bathroom break? Or just piss on myself? Mr. Norman wonders if pissing on himself would impress his sponsors or just turn them off. He thinks that the hot urine might feel good streaming down his enlightened legs. Or it might feel bad. Whatever. Either way. Mr. Norman becomes aware of his heartbeat. With his hands on his chest, he can feel his own four-chambered heart pumping throughout his body. It turns out it isn't even shaped like a heart. In the palms of his folded hands, Mr. Norman can feel the beating. The beating. The creepy beating.

Mr. Norman works in an office, but not today. He works on a team that designs fake electronic equipment, but not today. Today is a vacation day. Mr. Norman's fake equipment looks more real than a real piece of equipment. The design team knows nothing about electronic equipment except the way it looks. Team members scour gadget catalogs like porn magazines. They have to keep up with technology.

It's going to be a big day. A big weekend. And if something is wrong, and I'm not saying something is wrong, but if something is wrong, it'll get set right this weekend. Won't it?

The Normans are checking the house one last time. Some of the little red lights are flashing, some are not. Everything seems okay. The car is packed as tight and tidy as a game of Tetris. Mrs. Norman sits on the front seat playing a game of electronic knitting. A boy steps into the back seat. Mr. Norman has to take a good look. He squints his eyes until they form tiny slits. And then he sees, of course, it's his son, Curtis. He just mounted the mobile satellite dish on the roof of the sports utility vehicle for better reception during the big trip. Curtis wears a t-shirt with a shark on it. The sleeves cut off with a pair of blunt scissors. Mr. Norman wonders how he would feel if his son turned out to be homosexual. He wouldn't have any problem with it. He would say, "Son, as long as you're

You should know by now that the Normans are driving in their sports utility vehicle and they're on their way to Las Vegas to see the big event. Bear v. Shark, Darwin's Duel, Surf Against Turf, Lungs v. Gills in the neon desert of

0: What's so special about the Normans?
1: It should have been you, damn it.
0: Why can't your family go to Las Vegas to be healed, to be entertained? The disappointments in this life

Don't forget about the Normans. They are driving in their sports utility vehicle, and they're on their way to Viva Las Vegas. Mr. Norman behind the wheel, Mrs. Norman next to him, playing a game of electronic knitting. The sound of breaking glass. Game over. With knitting, it's like this. You hesitate.

When Mr. Norman looks into the rearview mirror, he sees the boy, Curtis. Look at him, this pre-adult, this virtual madman. At his computer, he has taken countless lives. Ain't no thing. He has received outrageous sexual favors from cyber whores with tits out too. Virtual fucking machines born to pleasure. Curtis Norman. The tripodometer says, and the digital clock on the sports utility vehicle says, Mr. Norman accelerates out of cruise control to match the odometer with the speed of the sports utility vehicle. He is searching for something real. Like when Mrs. Norman used to lick his teeth when they kissed. Was it his teeth? Was it her tongue? Was it on TV? Something got licked. Something got bit. It was good. And so long ago.

Mr. Norman is driving in his sports utility vehicle, and he's thinking about having sex with a shark. Listen, not in an indecent or bestial way, not at all. In Mr. Norman's mind, it is tender love making.

a wordless embrace. He imagines stroking the fins and gently tonguing the gill slits, which he imagines to be the shark's erogenous zone.

After a long day's drive, the GPS says the family is halfway there and indicates that it would be wise to find a hotel. The Normans drive past billboards so big and so imposing that they are artworks in themselves. One sign says, "Did you see me?" Another sign says, "Bear and shark lottery tickets sold here."

A real American-style hotel with in every room two televisions and an internet access, as well as a restaurant and a swimming pool. A real swimming pool with real water. The Normans are checking

0: 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Forgive quickly.
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1: Buy a car insurance.
0: Laugh through.
1: Buy a car.
0: Laugh uncontrollably.
1: Get yourself a husband.
0: Ignore pain.
1: Sit down to eat.
0: Drink wine.
1: Speak in a polite voice.
0: Never regret.
1: Wear your seatbelt.
0: Lighten up.
1: Be gentle.
0: Laugh a lot.
1: Be home by curfew.
0: Appreciate. Expect
1: one.
0: Opportunity.
1: Listen to
0: listen
1: your parents.
0: To intuition.
1: Don't spit.
0: Wonder.
1: Don't ask
0: expect
1: for things.
0: The best.
1: Address issues promptly.
0: Express your feelings and thoughts. Listen actively. Don't get upset. Validate the other person. Don't get defensive. Avoid generalizations. Stay on topic. Check understanding. Don't be repetitive. Don't be repetitive. Always be respectful. Don't interrupt. Let the other person respond. Suggest solutions. Agree to disagree.
1: Address
0: issues
1: promptly.
0: Express your thoughts.
1: Listen actively.
0: Don't get upset.
1: Validate the other person.
0: Don't get defensive.
1: Avoid
0: generalizations.
1: Stay on
0: topic. Check
1: understanding.
0: Don't be repetitive.
1: Don't be repetitive.
0: Always be respectful.
1: Don't
0: interrupt.
1: Let the other person
0: suggest.
1: Solution.
0: Agree to disagree.
1: To disagree.

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One of the fastest trains. 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

Los Angeles. From New York to Los Angeles. From New York to Los Angeles. From New York to Los Angeles. From New York to Los Angeles. From New York.

0: trained that are different. Trained. Different. Trained that are different. Different. Trained. Different. Trained that are different. Different. Trained. Different. Trained that are different. Different. Trained. Different. Trained that are different. Different. Trained. Different. Trained that are different. Different. Trained. Different. Trained that are different. Different. Trained. Different. Trained that are different. Different. Trained. Different. Trained that are different. Different. Trained.
1: From Chicago.

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A very tall man.

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And then eventually strange sound of names. Strange sound of names. And then eventually strange sound of names.

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And we're smoking. 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

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And when she stopped singing, they said, no, no. And they applauded.

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The glory from her loose thighs. And then how they in that white feel heart beating, beatings. The shoddan jealous there, the cool, running tower. And Agnes. So up. Mastered by the.